to be a nag, like your great-grandmother or something. Why don't you call me anymore? But we haven't gotten that much response on our GoFundMe. It's kind of disappointing because we're not asking for a lot. You know, like a dollar or something would be nice. Just donate to innocent people who lost their homes in a tragic storm, an EF3 tornado in Wisconsin 2 weeks ago.

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0: Fun fact for you, Heidi.
1: What's that, John?
0: In baseball, if a player attempts to catch a ball with their hat, the batter is awarded third base. It's sometimes called a ground rule triple.
1: Oh.
0: So don't do that, apparently.
1: I don't know that I've ever seen one try to do that.
0: I don't think most people do.
1: And that's probably why.
0: Fun fact for you, Heidi.
1: What's that, John?
0: If you remove your shoe and kick the ball in soccer, it's considered a handball.
1: Oh.
0: So don't do that either, apparently. I don't know if that's a good thing or a bad thing. Fun fact for you, Heidi.
1: What's that, John?
0: You can be ruled to lose a chess match if you show too much cleavage. Yeah, I got kicked.
1: I suppose it's distracting.
0: I got kicked out of a chess match altogether for that once. Just kidding. Another fun fact for you, Heidi.
1: What's that, John?
0: The most common dream is falling, followed by being chased or attacked.
1: Yeah.
0: Have you ever had either of those?
1: I don't like the falling dreams.
0: I've done
1: always
0: that.
1: Jerks you awake.
0: Yeah. And we'll do one final fun fact for you, Heidi.
1: What's that, John?
0: Saudi Arabia imports their camels from Australia. How wild is that?
1: I know, isn't that crazy?
0: Yeah, that's pretty cool. You never really think about that kind of thing. Several fun facts. Now you know. Thanks for listening to the

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1: All right, class. 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
0: 90s to now on The Hawk.

was requested by Brandon in New Hampton. It's Beat It from Michael Jackson, 100.5 The Hawk. You've got the Dimitri Ellis Morning Show, 65 in downtown Decorah, looking for 75 here today. A little rainy this morning. That should clear up this afternoon. Here's Panic at the Disco. Hey, look, I made it. It's The Hawk, 100.5.

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1: 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The Hawk.

Austria. Looks like the next best chance of decent chance of rain anyway would be Saturday night this weekend. Until then, looks pretty dry, I guess. London Beat on the way. Clean Bandits and Jess Glynn coming up. Black Eyed Peas now on the Hawk. I got

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Mid 70s today is the high in the tri-states, northeast Iowa. Then after that, pretty consistent lower 80s pretty much for a long period. Yeah, no big heat waves, no big cool downs coming to the tri-states. Hawk 100.5.

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1: Angels. Look like an angel.
0: That's right. Yeah, coming up after Paul Russell, I'll tell you that phrase that pays $100.50 on Friday from The Hawk.
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best variety of the 90s today on 100.5 The Hawk. Yeah, new mystery cookie. Sounds kind of mysterious. Sounds very delicious. I'll tell you about it after Teddy Swims on 100.5 The Hawk.

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That's Bruno Mars on 100.5. The Honker. You could be like George Cooper, I guess, and Brisket.